One, two, 3 o'clock, 4 o'clock, rock. 5, 6, 7 o'clock, 8 o'clock, rock. 9, 10, 11 o'clock, 12 o'clock, rock, we're gonna rock.

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Cause when you call my name, you know I burn like wood in flame. You leave me breathless. Ooh, baby. Ooh, crazy. You're much too much. Honey, I can't love you enough. It's all right to hold me tight. When you love me right.

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He was looking for a soul to steal. He was in a bind because he was way behind and he was willing to make a deal. When he came across this young man sawing on a fiddle and playing it hot, and the devil jumped up on a hickory stump and said, "Boy, let me tell you what. I guess you didn't know it, but I'm a fiddle player too. And if you'd care to take a dare, I'll make a bet with you. Now you play pretty good fiddle, boy, but give the devil his due. I bet a fiddle of gold against your soul, cause I think I'm better than you." The boy said, "My name's Johnny, and it might be a sin, but I'll take your bet, you're gonna regret it.

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And fire flew from his fingertips as he rosined up his bow. And he pulled the bow across the strings and it made an evil hiss. And then a band of demons joined in. And

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0: 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All you gotta do, honey, is kind of stand in one spot. 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And that's when you got it. Yeah. 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

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I've changed my mind. 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

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Got you my nails on and I twiddle my thumb. 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

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I want to... Once in a while, we're going to sing some tunes from the next album. And we're going to have some... Also, I want to share some of the old tunes that when I started, you know, growing up in music and stuff like that. So we're going to share sort of a living room thing with everybody, you know. I'd like to start with Mr. Otis Redding. Yeah, I think you remember this one.

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Yeah. All right. It's always nice to sing these tunes, man. Really feels good, you know, to go back

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I did it on my first album, and Mr. George Benson, great jazz personality, did a great rendition of it in 1978, if I'm not mistaken, his album In Flight. Yeah, I'm pretty proud of it, and I'd like to share it with you.

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You better listen to these words, sing this song, and I'm waiting for you. I know you will come back to me. I'm waiting for you.

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A song by Gamble and Huff, done by Mr. Harold Melvin and the Blue Notes, 1973. And then a great version, late 80s, by Simply Red. And I really love this tune. Let's do it.

like to thank Elton and the boys for having me on tonight. We tried to think of a number to finish off with so that I could get out of here and be sick. And we thought we'd do a number of an old estranged fiancé of mine called Paul. This is one I never sang. It's an old Beatle number. And we just about know it.